so special. This is the right word. The more I think, the deeper it hurts. Love, no isolation. Think about it, getting it's my imagination. Thinking I'll be far away. Come back and stay, share my day. Heart still beating, my desire out of control. You touch my mind, my body.

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Just put your hands together like this, yeah. 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Yeah, let me tell you what I'm talking about, baby.

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1: Represent next to California. Baby. I told you. If you make a mistake like this, it's no turning back. You gotta love who you love. 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Right now, I just need you to listen.

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Who knows what tomorrow might bring? Violence, destruction. 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'Cause time is slipping away. Hey.

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2: 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And I detest all my sins, because I dread the loss of heaven and the pain of hell. But most of all, because I love thee, and I want so badly to be good. Good.

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1: 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California. Baby, baby. I told you. If you make a mistake like this, it's no turning back. You gotta love who you love. And if you love the wrong person, you gotta live with that. Right now, I just need you to listen.